Longtime listeners, you probably recall that Peter Frampton joined us on the show recently to talk about the 50th anniversary of Frampton Comes Alive, plus his new album, Carry the Light. That new record is out May 15th, and we have a super cool contest to tell you about. It is your chance to win an acoustic guitar autographed by Peter. I will share more details this week, and we'll feature Peter's music throughout the week here on the show, but you can get qualified as we speak right now at Ultimate Classic Rock.

0: BOC burning for you. And I would say Blue Oyster Cult wrote a few space songs in their time. And tonight, less than an hour from now, we're going to follow their lead and play an hour's worth of space songs on the 9 at 9 in honor of May the 4th. Star Wars fans, you know what I'm talking about, don't you? The rest of you, we'll bring you up to speed shortly. 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

It's been scientifically proven that even after that song is over, you will still continue to move and groove and twitch a bit. 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
8: Here's the weather forecast for northern Maine and western New Brunswick. Partly cloudy tonight, lows in the mid-30s or around 3 Celsius. Tomorrow, a mix of sun and clouds, breezy and warm with a chance of showers in the afternoon, mainly north of Holton Woodstock. A slight chance of thunderstorms late in the day, highs up to 72 or 22C. Expect wind gusts up to 30 miles an hour. Showers likely tomorrow evening, slight chance of thunderstorms and rain likely overnight, lows in the upper 40s or 9 Celsius.
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Running Down a Dream. You can't quit that riff from Mike Campbell. It cannot be done, but if you find a way to outrun it, you let me know. Here's Requested Cheap Trick. It's UCR.

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May the 4th be with you, Star Wars fans, outer space nuts. This next hour is for you. Our 9 at 9 tonight is all about space songs, and what better way to start off than with Space Truckin'? Let's make it two from Deep Purple. In fact, this is Ultimate Classic Rock.

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0: the Space Cowboys, Steve Miller, and the Steve Miller Band here on our special May the 4th Be With You edition of the 9 and 9. Star Wars fans will know that this started in recent years on May the 4th, go figure. And it's a clever play on the whole Star Wars movie, May the 4th Be With You thing. So what we get from that is May the 4th Be With You. I love that. 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

0: eat it called Eat. 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So I ordered me up a couple of them grease bombs. Waitress brought them over, lifted up the bun, checked them out. 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So I nudged the guy sitting next to me at the counter. I said, hey, partner, how about passing the ketchup over? Suddenly, this little bitty green hand holding a ketchup bottle came into view. And I freaked. Because the guy sitting next to me was a Martian. Now, in 28 years of eating hamburgers, I ain't never run into no Martian. Not at 2:30 in the morning, and certainly not at a fine scarfing establishment like Eat. Well, he was sitting over there with a bunch of colored sticks on his plate, and I looked over at him and I said, what you eating there, boy? Crayons? And he said,
1: why, no, they're Martian cigarettes. Here, try one.
0: Well, about a half hour later, he looked over at me and smiled. Them old Martians ain't got but two teeth in their head. And he said,
1: how do you feel?
0: And I said,

If you're just joining us, we are doing an hour's worth of space songs in honor of May the 4th. That is a really good one right there. That's a song we have to play here in this hour on the 9 at 9. And here's another one that I consider essential. It's Ultimate Classic Rock.

A pair of songs from the original Starman, Mr. Ziggy Stardust himself. And David Bowie had a bunch of other personas over the years, all of them cosmic, and that fits with the space songs that we are playing in this hour in honor of May the 4th. And indeed, May the 4th be with you, my friends. Let us bark at the moon.

0: When I was growing up, I owned the Star Wars trilogy early on as a Star Wars fan, and my sister did not like having the room next door to me because she got to hear the rumble of the Death Star a lot as I'd be watching the movies. And so when the noise of the Star Wars movies, whether it was the Death Star or whatever it is, got too loud, she would just start banging on the wall and yelling at me. And I'll never forget that as I watch the Star Wars movies now. Well, I've got my moon boots on, which might be going overboard just slightly, but I'll stop at nothing here on May 4th to make it the best hour of space songs anyone has ever heard. It's Ultimate Classic Rock, and this is the 9 at 9. 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
14: Here's the weather forecast for northern Maine and western New Brunswick. Partly cloudy tonight, lows in the mid-30s or around 3 Celsius. Tomorrow, a mix of sun and clouds, breezy and warm with a chance of showers in the afternoon, mainly north of Holton Woodstock. A slight chance of thunderstorms late in the day, highs up to 72 or 22°C. Expect wind gusts up to 30 miles an hour. Showers likely tomorrow evening, slight chance of thunderstorms and rain likely overnight, lows in the upper 40s or 9 Celsius.
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That may be song number 9 of our space songs tonight on the 9 at 9, but didn't Boston have a spaceship or 2 or 3 in their orbit over the years? I think this next one counts. 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

0: We had so much fun playing space songs in the last hour that we're going to do a couple more. 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

0: Yes, recorded live in San Luis Obispo, California, Starship Trooper. 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

patron saint of the chick flick tearjerkers, the violin, got over it with a kick in the pants from U2 and the Rolling Stones. Even the violin rocks.

What if we were all as cool as James Bond? I guess we would probably need a cool Bond song just like this one to go along with our eternal James Bond coolness. But how do you beat this next song? It's Ultimate Classic Rock, and let's fire up the pyro.

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8: The weather forecast for northern Maine and western New Brunswick, partly cloudy tonight, lows in the mid-30s or around 3 Celsius. Tomorrow, a mix of sun and clouds, breezy and warm with a chance of showers in the afternoon, mainly north of Holton Woodstock. A slight chance of thunderstorms late in the day, highs up to 72 or 22C. Expect wind gusts up to 30 miles an hour. Showers likely tomorrow evening, slight chance of thunderstorms and rain likely overnight, lows in the upper 40s or 9 Celsius.
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So do any of you out there find yourself buying rock stuff on Instagram? My wife suckered me into buying a vintage REM document poster on the gram over the weekend. She really didn't need to twist my arm that hard. Quick hint, though, we don't need another REM poster, but there's always room for one more, isn't there? This is UCR.

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The legendary former guitarist of Motley Crue is 75 years old today, and with all of these classic riffs that he's given us as music fans, I hope that Mick lives to be 175. Happy birthday, Mick, from all of us at Ultimate Classic Rock.

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I always love it when we have these international moments. Willem just wrote me from Cape Town, South Africa, and said he's a big KISS fan and he'd like to hear some of their music. We can absolutely make that happen. Thank you for joining us, Willem. 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

Donnie Van Zandt in 38 Special. We will talk to Donnie's brother, Johnny, soon here on UCR. And speaking of good old Florida boys of rock and roll, here is this one from Mr. Tom Petty.

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13: Here's the weather forecast for northern Maine and western New Brunswick. Partly cloudy tonight, lows in the mid-30s or around 3 Celsius. Tomorrow, a mix of sun and clouds, breezy and warm with a chance of showers in the afternoon, mainly north of Holt and Woodstock. A slight chance of thunderstorms late in the day, highs up to 72 or 22C. Expect wind gusts up to 30 miles an hour. Showers likely tomorrow evening, slight chance of thunderstorms and rain likely overnight, lows in the upper 40s or 9 Celsius.
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We're going to go twice as hard all week long. 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And tomorrow night, let's do this. Let's talk more about Peter Frampton. Let's play some live Peter Frampton. Let's just get together and rock and roll the place as we do. It's Matt Wardlaw. Producer Eric is here somewhere as well. And we have had an absolute blast with you tonight. So meet us back here tomorrow night and we'll do it again. Ultimate Classic Rock. Good night, my friends.

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WOZI, Prescott. 101.9 The Rock. 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

0: Bon Jovi, Runaway. I'm Mike Walsh. Let me ask you this. Who would you believe to be happier, parents or non-parents? I know what you're thinking, parents. It's actually parents. People with kids, on average, are happier than non-parent kids each day and get more pleasure from caring for their children than from other activities. Caring, punishing, tomato, tomato. Fathers, in particular, get high levels of positive emotions and happiness from their children. My dad was especially happy when I was finally big enough to walk to the corner store and hand the, you know, the guy behind the counter the note so that I could buy his cigarettes for him.
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1: Need You Tonight in Excess. I'm Mike Walsh. I thank you for listening. In Golden Tempo won the Kentucky Derby, making Shari Devaux the first woman to train the winning horse. You go, girl.
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7: Here's the weather forecast for northern Maine and western New Brunswick. A few clouds in the early hours, lows in the mid-30s or 3 Celsius. During the day today, mix of sun and clouds, breezy and warm with highs up to 72 or 22 Celsius. Chance of showers during the afternoon, mainly north of Holton, Woodstock. Wind gusts up to 30 miles an hour. Showers likely Tuesday evening, then rain likely overnight. Lows in the upper 40s or 9 Celsius. Rain on Wednesday.

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0: Mama, I'm Coming Home, Ozzy Osbourne. I'm Mike Walsh. So in this chaotic and troubled world around us, do you feel like things are getting out of control as you're driving past the gas station? 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

What's up, rockers? My name is Harley, and with Mother's Day coming up, guys, with apologies to Jeff Foxworthy, I'll have the top signs you might be a mama's boy coming up, and Pearl Jam to follow. Yes.

0: Pearl Jam and Alive. I'm Harley. Mother's Day is Sunday. What are the top signs that a man might be a mama's boy, according to relationship experts? Number one, always needing reassurance, followed by not helping around the house because they expect someone else to do the work. Expect to be babied by their partners, and mama's boys will prioritize their mothers over their partners almost every single time. Well, if that describes you, fellas, just remember, if mama ain't happy, nobody's happy. And they're not talking about your mom there. They're talking about your wife.
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2: 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It appears by its own numbers, the U.S. government seems insolvent. 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

0: Phil Collins and Take Me Home. Now, Phil Collins is getting into the Rock and Roll Hall of Fame this year. I think he should also be inducted into the WWE Hall of Fame. Collins has a number of collaborations with the wrestling outfit. Take Me Home, for example, was the theme for Saturday night's main event for a while. He did a televised skit with the Ultimate Warrior, and Easy Lover was used as a theme song for WrestleMania 1. So get on it, WWE.
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6: Here's the weather forecast for northern Maine and western New Brunswick. A few clouds in the early hours, lows in the mid-30s or 3 Celsius. During the day today, a mix of sun and clouds, breezy and warm with highs up to 72 or 22 Celsius. Chance of showers during the afternoon, mainly north of Holton, Woodstock. Wind gusts up to 30 miles an hour. Showers likely Tuesday evening, then rain likely overnight. Lows in the upper 40s or 9 Celsius. Rain on Wednesday.

0: Fleetwood Mac and Go Your Own Way. Well, Stevie Nicks just recently did something that hasn't been done in 15 years. She performed Don't Stop live in concert at the New Orleans Jazz Festival. And I don't want to get anybody too excited, but perhaps that is a harbinger of things to come. There have been rumors that Nicks and Lindsey Buckingham may be working on a project together down the road. If and when it happens, we'll keep you posted.
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0: In the end, we'll all be judged by the music we've listened to. Aren't you glad you made good choices?
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0: Aerosmith with Angel from their later poppier years in their career. But this past weekend, Aerosmith celebrated the 50th anniversary of what is often considered Aerosmith's hardest rocking album, Rocks. Came out May 3rd, 1976, and featured the songs Back in the Saddle and Last Child.
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What would have happened if Ronnie James Dio had not passed away? Well, a member of his band spills the beans on his plans coming up. But first, Sir Paul.

0: Black Sabbath, Ronnie James Dio era, Heaven and Hell, which happens to be the name of the band that Dio would later form with some of his former Black Sabbath colleagues in 2007. Well, the drummer of Heaven and Hell, Vinny Appice, says that if Ronnie James Dio had not passed away in 2010, the legacy of Heaven and Hell would certainly have continued as they had plans to go on tour and make another record when Dio sadly got sick and passed away before they could go through with those plans.
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7: Here's the weather forecast for northern Maine and western New Brunswick. A few clouds in the early hours, lows in the mid-30s or 3 Celsius. During the day today, a mix of sun and clouds, breezy and warm with highs up to 72 or 22 Celsius. Chance of showers during the afternoon, mainly north of Holton, Woodstock, with wind gusts up to 30 miles an hour. Showers likely Tuesday evening, then rain likely overnight, lows in the upper 40s or 9 Celsius, rain on Wednesday.

Guns N' Roses knocking on heaven's door. Did you know that 3 out of 5 Americans say that their family would completely fall apart after just one day without mom around? So remember, Mother's Day is on Sunday.

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0: Stevie Ray Vaughan with The Sky Is Crying. Now, before Stevie Ray Vaughan was a household name in rock, he was invited by David Bowie to play guitar on Let's Dance. Now, the then young, relatively inexperienced Stevie Ray Vaughan was just a bit intimidated, so he wanted to do something to break the ice with Bowie and some of his producers. So he brought in some good old-fashioned Texas barbecue for lunch. And according to reports, right after that, they were putty in his hands.
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0: Pat Benatar, Love is a Battlefield, which came out in 1983. But for the first couple of years of MTV, well, music videos were just that. 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They weren't turned into a skit with dialogue. Well, Pat Benatar changed that with the Love is a Battlefield video. Even though it was not the first music video ever made to contain dialogue, it was the first one that MTV played in regular rotation.
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7: Here's the weather forecast for northern Maine and western New Brunswick. A few clouds in the early hours, lows in the mid-30s or 3 Celsius. During the day today, a mix of sun and clouds, breezy and warm with highs up to 72 or 22 Celsius. Chance of showers during the afternoon, mainly north of Holton, Woodstock. Wind gusts up to 30 miles an hour. Showers likely Tuesday evening, then rain likely overnight. Lows in the upper 40s or 9 Celsius. Rain on Wednesday.

0: journey. 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

0: Pink Floyd, Run Like Hell. I'm Harley. Well, the numbers are in. Record Store Day was last month. Over 350 special releases came out for Record Store Day. It was sold exclusively at local independent record stores around the country. And the best-selling Record Store Day album was Pink Floyd's Live from the LA Sports Arena. Yeah, Pink Floyd, still a top seller all these years later.
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1: Rumors spreading around in that Texas town. About the shack outside the game. You know what I'm talking about. Just let me know if you wanna go to that whole mile on the range. They got a lot of nice girls.

0: Pearl Jam and Better Man, I'm Harley. When it comes to going on vacation, Americans tend to throw rules out the window. Here are the top things we say we do on vacation, but not at home. Overeating, number one, followed by, no surprise, overdrinking. Certain fashion choices, like those loud Hawaiian shirts you wouldn't be caught dead in at the office. And finally, hookups with strangers. Yeah, I want to be careful with that last one, though, or you're going to bring home a lot more than just a souvenir.
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2: The U.S. Treasury quietly released its official financial report for 2025. It appears by its own numbers, the U.S. government seems insolvent. It's reported that the Treasury shows about $6 trillion in assets and over $47 trillion in liabilities. Add it all up, and it looks like the U.S. owes more than $130 trillion it doesn't have. 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
6: Here's the weather forecast for northern Maine and western New Brunswick. A few clouds in the early hours, lows in the mid-30s or 3 Celsius. During the day today, a mix of sun and clouds, breezy and warm with highs up to 72 or 22 Celsius. Chance of showers during the afternoon, mainly north of Holton, Woodstock. Wind gusts up to 30 miles an hour. Showers likely Tuesday evening, then rain likely overnight. Lows in the upper 40s or 9 Celsius. Rain on Wednesday.

0: Pretenders, brass in pocket. Did you know that under threat of deportation from the UK, Chrissy Hynde, the Pretenders, tried to get Johnny Rotten and then Sid Vicious of Sex Pistols to marry her? 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

0: Queensryche, Silent Lucidity. Well, former Queensryche frontman Jeff Tate has continued to tour around the country promoting the legacy of the iconic Operation Mindcrime album. Well, Tate, as a solo artist, just released Operation Mindcrime Volume 3. 101.9
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0: What is your favorite sweet treat to go with coffee? And I've got Loverboy coming up after AC/DC.

0: Lover Boy and Working for the Weekend. I'm Harley, and you might be getting up and having that first cup of morning joe right now. What would you say is the perfect sweet treat to go with the cup of coffee? Cinnamon roll. Number one on America's list. That surprised me because donut came out number two, followed by bagel, coffee cake, toast, muffin, and croissant. Personally, I'm a coffee cake guy, but it has to be Drake's coffee cakes. I'm very particular about those.
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7: Here's a look at the weather forecast for northern Maine and western New Brunswick. Mostly sunny skies today, then increasing clouds this afternoon with scattered showers, isolated thunderstorms possible. Highs around 71 or 21 Celsius. Expect wind gusts up to 30 miles an hour later today. Tonight, mostly cloudy with a chance of showers this evening, then showers likely overnight. Breezy, lows in the mid-40s or 7C. Rain tomorrow, highs around 55 or 13 Celsius. Rain continues tomorrow night.

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1: When I say rock, you say roll. Ready? Rock. Okay, well, never mind. Maybe we'll try that again later. How about we just play another song? Yeah?
2: 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The Rock.

0: Pink Floyd and Hey You. Well, it was 53 years ago this week, back in 1973, that Pink Floyd's Dark Side of the Moon hit number one on the Billboard 200. It was only number one for 1 week, but it has been on that chart for 996 weeks. That's a record.
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1: Broadcasting from the Griffith Ford Mitsubishi Studios. Good morning. It's just after 6 o'clock, 7 Atlantic time. I'm Mark Shaw with the latest news update for Maine and New Brunswick from 1019 The Rock. Investigators with the State Fire Marshal's Office say a fire downstate in Warren that injured three people was caused by careless use of smoking materials. Fire crews were called to an apartment building on Main Street around 6 a.m. last Thursday. The fire started in the living room of one of the units. Officials say everyone inside was able to get out of the building. However, one person was hospitalized after jumping from a window on the second floor. Authorities say two other people were taken to the hospital for smoke inhalation. All three have since been released. Nearly 4 months after a Hamden man disappeared, officials are renewing their search. Authorities are searching for 78-year-old Douglas Dunphy, who went missing from his home on Kennebec Road in January. Police say Dunphy's vehicle was found in Bangor about 2 weeks after he disappeared. Maine State Police, the Warden Service, and Hamden Police searched Dunphy's home back in February, and State Police will be leading a search on that same road today. Gas prices in Maine have jumped another 6 cents. According to AAA, the average price for regular gas statewide today is $4.48 a gallon. Diesel is holding fairly steady at an average of $5.82 per gallon across Maine. A new survey shows significantly higher gas prices are prompting folks in Atlantic Canada to cancel long road trips. The survey from the Tire and Rubber Association of Canada shows 79% of Atlantic drivers say they plan to cancel or limit their road trips this summer. 87% still plan to take at least one day or overnight trip. Those trips, however, will be done locally, with only 10% heading stateside this year. This is a direct result of the U.S.-Israeli war in Iran that over the past 2 months has added $20 to $40 each time a driver fills their tank. The association suggests checking for proper tire inflation to save fuel costs and improve safety. Maine's new paid family and medical leave program is fully up and running. Eligible Maine workers began taking leave on May 1st. The Maine Department of Labor says the first weekly benefits will be made this Friday. The Labor Department says it has received more than 2,000 applications for the plan since it started collecting them on March 30th. The state-run program provides up to 12 weeks of partial wage replacement benefits for key life events, and that includes serious health conditions that prevent you from working, parental leave for a new child, and caring for a loved one with serious health conditions. Your forecast is coming up.
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0: That is John Mellencamp. So Cinco de Mayo is today, and a lot of Americans assume that means we're celebrating Mexico's Independence Day. We are not. Cinco de Mayo celebrates the Mexican Army's 1862 victory over France. Independence Day in Mexico is observed on September 16th. So just so you know, that is what Cinco de Mayo is all about.
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13: 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There's the forecast for northern Maine and western New Brunswick. Mostly sunny in the south today, partly sunny in the north with scattered showers and isolated thunderstorms this afternoon. Highs around 72 or 22 Celsius, wind gusts up to 30 miles per hour today. Tonight, mostly cloudy with showers, a chance of thunderstorms this evening, breezy, lows near 47 or 8 C. Rain tomorrow, highs from 52 to 60 north to south or from 11 to 16 Celsius. Rain continues tomorrow night.
0: Hey, it's Marty. Thank you so much for having us on. Here's Steelers Wheel.

0: That is Bob Seger. 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
16: Here's the forecast for northern Maine and western New Brunswick. Mostly sunny in the south today, partly sunny in the north with scattered showers and isolated thunderstorms this afternoon. Highs around 72 or 22 Celsius, wind gusts up to 30 miles per hour today. Tonight, mostly cloudy with showers, a chance of thunderstorms this evening, breezy, lows near 47 or 8 C. Rain tomorrow, highs from 52 to 60 north to south or from 11 to 16 Celsius. Rain continues tomorrow night. Currently mostly clear and 43, 6 Celsius at 101.9.

0: That is scorpions. Hey, it's Mari. So from the Duh Department of Science, right, researchers found evidence that using cannabis edibles and alcohol together worsened, you know, the driver impairment compared with consuming either substance alone. So when you mix them together, it could be even worse. So just kind of remember that's a bad combination. So don't be doing that.
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1: Broadcasting from the Griffith Ford Mitsubishi Studios. Good morning, I'm Mark Shaw with the latest news update for Maine and New Brunswick from 1019 The Rock. It's just after 7 o'clock, 8 Atlantic time. Investigators with the State Fire Marshal's Office say a fire downstate in Warren that injured three people was caused by careless use of smoking materials. Fire crews were called to an apartment building on Main Street around 6 a.m. last Thursday. The fire started in the living room of one of the units. Officials say everyone inside was able to get out of the building. However, one person was hospitalized after jumping from a window on the second floor. Authorities say two other people were taken to the hospital for smoke inhalation. All three have since been released. Nearly 4 months after a Hamden man disappeared, officials are renewing their search. Authorities are searching for 78-year-old Douglas Dunphy, who went missing from his home on Kennebec Road in January. Police say Dunphy's vehicle was found in Bangor about 2 weeks after he disappeared. Maine State Police, the Warden Service, and Hamden Police searched Dunphy's home back in February, and State Police will be leading a search on that same road today. Gas prices in Maine have jumped another 6 cents. According to AAA, the average price for regular gas statewide today is $4.48 a gallon. Diesel is holding fairly steady at an average of $5.82 per gallon across Maine. A new survey shows significantly higher gas prices are prompting folks in Atlantic Canada to cancel long road trips. The survey from the Tire and Rubber Association of Canada shows 79% of Atlantic drivers say they plan to cancel or limit their road trips this summer. 87% still plan to take at least 1 day or overnight trip. Those trips, however, will be done locally, with only 10% heading stateside this year. This is a direct result of the U.S.-Israeli war in Iran that over the past 2 months has added $20 to $40 each time a driver fills their tank. The association suggests checking for proper tire inflation to save fuel costs and improve safety. Maine's new paid family and medical leave program is fully up and running. Eligible Maine workers began taking leave on May 1st. The Maine Department of Labor says the first weekly benefits will be made this Friday. The Labor Department says it has received more than 2,000 applications for the plan since it started collecting them on March 30th. The state-run program provides up to 12 weeks of partial wage replacement benefits for key life events, and that includes serious health conditions that prevent you from working, parental leave for a new child, and caring for a loved one with serious health conditions. Your forecast is coming up.
2: Maine Road.
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1: Here's the forecast for northern Maine and western New Brunswick. Mostly sunny in the south today, partly sunny in the north with scattered showers and isolated thunderstorms this afternoon. Highs around 72 or 22 Celsius, wind gusts up to 30 miles per hour today. Tonight, mostly cloudy with showers, a chance of thunderstorms this evening, breezy, lows near 47 or 8 C. Rain tomorrow, highs from 52 to 60 north to south or from 11 to 16 Celsius. Rain continues tomorrow night. Currently sunny and 45, 7 Celsius at 101.9 The Rock.
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12: Stanley Cup playoffs, Taylor Hall scored at 18:54 of overtime to help the Carolina Hurricanes beat the Philadelphia Flyers 3-2 last night. And Carolina takes a 2-0 lead in their second round series. The Vegas Golden Knights skate by the Anaheim Ducks 3-1 to open their series. Tonight, after a 15-goal series opener, the Minnesota Wild are at the Colorado Avalanche for Game 2. In the NBA, Jalen Brunson scored 35 points. 27 of those came in the first half as the Knicks rolled over the Philadelphia 76ers 1-0. 137 to 98 last night in Game 1 of the Eastern Conference semifinals. Minnesota Timberwolves beat the San Antonio Spurs 104 to 102. Major League Baseball, the Boston Red Sox pick up a 5-4 win over the Detroit Tigers. Tampa Bay beat Toronto 5-1. And the New York Yankees clobbered Baltimore 12-1. High school softball and baseball today. Ashland at Katahdin, girls and boys. Fort Kent plays at Presque Isle. And that's sports. Good morning.
0: Hey, it's Marty. Thank you so much for having us on the Cheap Trick.

0: It is Robert Plant. So Rocky, Ryan Gosling, Alien's buddy in the sci-fi hit Project Hail Mary could get some Oscar love next year. The man who puppeteered and voiced Rocky is eligible for Best Supporting Actor, according to Variety magazine. So an Alien Oscar could be handed out.
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15: Here's the forecast for northern Maine and western New Brunswick. Mostly sunny in the south today, partly sunny in the north with scattered showers and isolated thunderstorms this afternoon. Highs around 72 or 22 Celsius, wind gusts up to 30 miles per hour today. Tonight, mostly cloudy with showers, a chance of thunderstorms this evening, breezy, lows near 47 or 8 C. Rain tomorrow, highs from 52 to 60 north to south or from 11 to 16 Celsius. Rain continues tomorrow night. Currently mostly sunny and 48 or 9 Celsius at 101.9 The Rock.
16: If it's not loud enough to cause ringing in your ears, is it even worth listening to? 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

0: That is Bruce Springsteen in Born to Love. So if you're one of the thousands of flyers who were stranded when Spirit Airlines shut down, you may have some help. Several airlines have organized special offers to help these Spirit passengers access for affordable flights for their previously scheduled trip. So it's good to see other people trying to step up and help out those who lost their chance with Spirit Airlines.
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1: Broadcasting from the Griffith Ford Mitsubishi Studios. Good morning. It's just after 8 o'clock, 9 Atlantic time. I'm Mark Shaw with the latest news update for Maine and New Brunswick from 101.9 The Rock. Investigators with the State Fire Marshal's Office say a fire downstate in Warren that injured three people was caused by careless use of smoking materials. Fire crews were called to an apartment building on Main Street around 6 a.m. last Thursday. The fire started in the living room of one of the units. Officials say everyone inside was able to get out of the building. However, one person was hospitalized after jumping from a window on the second floor. Authorities say two other people were taken to the hospital for smoke inhalation. All three have since been released. Nearly 4 months after a Hamden man disappeared, officials are renewing their search. Authorities are searching for 78-year-old Douglas Dunphy, who went missing from his home on Kennebec Road in January. Police say Dunphy's vehicle was found in Bangor about 2 weeks after he disappeared. Maine State Police, the Warden Service, and Hamden Police searched Dunphy's home back in February, and State Police will be leading a search on that same road today. Gas prices in Maine have jumped another 6 cents. According to AAA, the average price for regular gas statewide today is $4.48 a gallon. Diesel is holding fairly steady at an average of $5.82 per gallon across Maine. A new survey shows significantly higher gas prices are prompting folks in Atlantic Canada to cancel long road trips. The survey from the Tire and Rubber Association of Canada shows 79% of Atlantic drivers say they plan to cancel or limit their road trips this summer. 87% still plan to take at least 1 day or overnight trip. Those trips, however, will be done locally, with only 10% heading stateside this year. This is a direct result of the U.S.-Israeli war in Iran that over the past 2 months has added $20 to $40 each time a driver fills their tank. The association suggests checking for proper tire inflation to save fuel costs and improve safety. Maine's new paid family and medical leave program is fully up and running. Eligible Maine workers began taking leave on May 1st. The Maine Department of Labor says the first weekly benefits will be made this Friday. The Labor Department says it has received more than 2,000 applications for the plan since it started collecting them on March 30th. The state-run program provides up to 12 weeks of partial wage replacement benefits for key life events, and that includes serious health conditions that prevent you from working, parental leave for a new child, and caring for a loved one with serious health conditions. Your forecast is coming up.
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0: Tomorrow, highs from 52 to 60 north to south, or from 11 to 16 Celsius. Rain continues tomorrow night. Currently sunny and 50, 10 Celsius at 101.9 The Rock.
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0: That is AC/DC. 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
2: Stanley Cup playoffs last night. Taylor Hall scored at 18:54 of overtime to help the Carolina Hurricanes beat the Philadelphia Flyers 3-2. The Hurricanes take a 2-0 lead in their second round series. The Vegas Golden Knights beat the Anaheim Ducks 3-1 to open up their second round series tonight. After a series opener that saw a combined 15 goals, the Colorado Avalanche host the Minnesota Wild for game two. In the NBA last night, Jalen Brunson scored 27 of his 35 points in the first half as the New York Knicks clobbered the Philadelphia 76ers 137-98 in Game 1 of the Eastern Conference Semifinals. Minnesota Timberwolves got by the San Antonio Spurs 104-102. Baseball, the Red Sox beat the Tigers 5-4. Tampa Bay Rays over the Toronto Blue Jays 5-1. And the Yankees belted the Baltimore Orioles 12-1. High school softball and baseball today. Ashland girls and boys play at Katahdin. Presque Isle hosting Fort Kent. And that's a look at sports. I'm Mark Shaw. Good morning.
5: Hey, it's Marty. Thank you so much for having us on with the Who.

0: 101.9 The Rock, that is Van Halen. So try not to take it personally if a veteran coworker ignores you. The longer someone stays in the job, the less likely they are to socialize. Old timers, as they're called, right, tend to focus more on being efficient and less on gabbing with coworkers. In celebration of America's 250th, the Prescott Public Library is hosting themed lectures presented by the Prescott Historical Society every month. The series covers significant people and artifacts of the Revolutionary War. The third lecture is happening on Monday, May 11th. It's going to be on women of the American Revolution. So the presentation runs from 6 till 7 p.m. Admission is free. For more information, check out the Mark and Emily Turner Memorial Library on Facebook.
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2: Here's the forecast for northern Maine and western New Brunswick. Mostly sunny in the south today, partly sunny in the north with scattered showers and isolated thunderstorms this afternoon. Highs around 72 or 22 Celsius, wind gusts up to 30 miles per hour today. Tonight, mostly cloudy with showers, a chance of thunderstorms this evening, breezy, lows near 47 or 8 C. Rain tomorrow, highs from 52 to 60 north to south or from 11 to 16 Celsius. Rain continues tomorrow night. Currently sunshine and 54, 12 Celsius at 101.9 The Rock.
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0: Yes, that is Nirvana, Smells Like Teen Spirit. So most American adults, around 84%, plan to celebrate Mother's Day. On a per-person basis, people plan to spend a record average of $284 on gifts this year, which is up from $259 that was spent last year on Mother's Day. So it'll be the first year that I'm doing Mother's Day without my mom. So if you still have mom around, definitely spend some time with her.
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1: Broadcasting from the Griffith Ford Mitsubishi Studios. Good morning. It's just after 9 o'clock, 10 Atlantic time. I'm Mark Shaw with a look at news and weather for Maine and New Brunswick from 1019 The Rock. Officials say a fire at a home in Lincoln, Maine, early Saturday started on a kitchen stove. The Lincoln Fire Department arrived around 2:45 a.m. to heavy fire at a single-story residence on the Lee Road. Crews confirmed that everyone in the house had evacuated, so they began fighting the fire from inside the building. One resident suffered burn injuries and was taken to Penobscot Valley Hospital. Fire departments from Lincoln and five neighboring communities worked to extinguish the blaze. There was significant damage, but the home was not a total loss. Nearly 4 months after a Hamden man disappeared, officials are renewing the search. Authorities are searching for 78-year-old Douglas Dunphy, who went missing from his home on Kennebec Road in January. Police say Dunphy's vehicle was found in Bangor about 2 weeks after he disappeared. Maine State Police, the Warden Service, and Hamden Police searched Dunphy's home back in February. State police are leading a search in the same area today. The Canadian government is paying out over $1.5 billion in tariff relief for businesses in the steel, aluminum, and copper sectors. Foreign Affairs Minister Melanie Joly made the announcement in Ontario saying, quote, "We know we can't control the White House, but we can control what we're doing here at home. $1 billion will be provided through the new Business Development Bank of Canada program, and that will provide three-year low-interest loans to businesses affected by high tariffs. In addition, $500 million will be through the Regional Tariff Response Initiative. The federal government says it will continue to support other Canadian businesses impacted by U.S. tariffs, such as the softwood lumber and forestry sector. Gas prices in Maine have jumped another 6 cents in the past 24 hours. According to AAA, the average price for regular gasoline statewide today is $4.48 per gallon. Gas prices are about a dollar and a half higher than they were before the U.S. and Israel launched an attack on Iran at the end of February. Diesel is holding fairly steady at an average of $5.82 per gallon across Maine. And Canada's national public alerting system called Alert Ready will be tested in New Brunswick tomorrow morning at 10:55 Atlantic time. The system is designed to deliver critical and potentially life-saving alerts. The test will take place on television, radio, and compatible wireless devices. It's happening during Emergency Preparedness Week. 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
1: Here's the forecast for northern Maine and western New Brunswick. Mostly sunny in the south today, partly sunny in the north with scattered showers and isolated thunderstorms this afternoon. Highs around 72 or 22 Celsius, wind gusts up to 30 miles per hour today. Tonight, mostly cloudy with showers, a chance of thunderstorms this evening, breezy, lows near 47 or 8 C. Rain tomorrow, highs from 52 to 60 north to south or from 11 to 16 Celsius. Rain continues tomorrow night. Currently sunshine and 54, 12 Celsius at 101.9 The Rock.
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1: 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Here's Molly Hatchett.

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1: 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For northern Maine and western New Brunswick, mostly sunny in the south today, partly sunny in the north with scattered showers and isolated thunderstorms this afternoon. Highs around 72 or 22 Celsius, wind gusts up to 30 miles per hour today. Tonight, mostly cloudy with showers, a chance of thunderstorms this evening, breezy, lows near 47 or 8 C. Rain tomorrow, highs from 52 to 60 north to south or from 11 to 16 Celsius. Rain continues tomorrow night.
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0: That is Paul McCartney. It's Marty going to end with this. Do you want kids immediately after you get married? Well, if you said yes, you're in the minority. Only 16% of brides-to-be hope to get pregnant right after the wedding. Only 16% want to have a baby right after the wedding. So, wow, it's a pretty low number if you think about it that way. Hope you have a good Cinco de Mayo.
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0: Stone and Love and Journey, a wrap-up episode. Also, CCR, Who Will Stop the Rain? They released Green River's Bad Moon Rising today, back in 1969. That song's been recorded by at least 20 different artists with different styles. In 2010, Rolling Stone ranked it 364 on its 500 Greatest Songs of All Times list. It's Mackenzie. 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

0: 101.9, The Rock, Aussie and Crazy Train. It's a bad plane. Spirit Airlines on the 2nd announcing that it was ceasing operations due to years of financial hardship and rising fuel prices. The TikTok creator launched this crowdfunding effort to buy and revive Spirit Airlines, drawing over $88 million in pledges from more than 120,000 people. Aviation experts say the plan's unlikely to succeed because the airline is already in liquidation. The average pledge, about $600. The pledging website actually crashed shortly after launch. It's letsbuyspiritair.com. It's Mackenzie. Loggerfest is Friday the 15th to Sunday the 17th. 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
11: For northern Maine and western New Brunswick, mostly sunny in the south today, partly sunny in the north with scattered showers and isolated thunderstorms this afternoon. Highs around 72 or 22 Celsius, wind gusts up to 30 miles an hour. Mostly cloudy with showers tonight, a chance of thunderstorms this evening. Breezy, overnight lows near 47 or 8 C. Tomorrow rain with highs from 52 to 60 north to south or from 11 to 16 Celsius. Rain continues tomorrow night.
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0: Could Be Mine, Guns N' Roses wrapping up a set today back in 1995. Steven Adler arrested on a felony count of possession of heroin as well as two misdemeanor drug charges. That was 95. He was fired from GNR in 1990 over his addiction. He was inducted with the guys, though, into the Rock and Roll Hall of Fame in 2012.
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Looking for better music than this? That's right up there with looking for Bigfoot, unicorns, and leprechauns. 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

0: AC/DC Money Talks and Seeger Old Time Rock and Roll from Risky Business. The movie came out in 83. Maybe you saw it at the drive-in theater. Those are the best. Used to go all the time with the family. Then when I could drive, my friends would always pour into my van and we'd go. There in the late 50s were reportedly over 4,000 outdoor theaters in the U.S. By 98, under 600. 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

0: 101.9 The Rock, broadcasting from the Griffith Ford Mitsubishi Studios. All about time. Asia only time will tell. And time from Pink Floyd. It's Mackenzie. An independent astronomer is predicting that the upper stage of a SpaceX Falcon 9 rocket, which launched a commercial lunar lander in January of last year, is going to impact the near side of the moon on August 5th, going to crash right into the moon, even predicting the time. The collision will be invisible from Earth and thankfully pose no danger. Is this guy going to be right? You can read more inside USA Today.
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12: For northern Maine and western New Brunswick, mostly sunny in the south today, partly sunny in the north with scattered showers and isolated thunderstorms this afternoon. Highs around 72 or 22 Celsius, wind gusts up to 30 miles an hour. Mostly cloudy with showers tonight, a chance of thunderstorms this evening. Breezy, overnight lows near 47 or 8 C. Tomorrow rain with highs from 52 to 60 north to south or from 11 to 16 Celsius. Rain continues tomorrow night.
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0: Track number 5 off of Physical Graffiti, Trampled Underfoot, and Led Zeppelin. Today, 2013, Robert Plant obtained a temporary restraining order against an overzealous female fan he alleged was a threat to his safety. Hey, it wasn't me. Plant said the woman had been harassing him for over 3 years and believed that they were in a relationship, even though Plant insisted the pair had never met.
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1: Broadcasting from the Griffith Ford Mitsubishi Studios. Good afternoon. I'm Mark Shaw with the latest news update for Maine and New Brunswick from 101.9 The Rock. It's just after 12 o'clock, 1 Atlantic time. Officials say a fire at a home in Lincoln, Maine, early Saturday started on a kitchen stove. The Lincoln Fire Department arrived around 2:45 a.m. to heavy fire at a single-story residence on the Lee Road. Crews confirmed that everyone in the house had evacuated, so they began fighting the fire from inside the building. One resident suffered burn injuries and was taken to Penobscot Valley Hospital. Fire departments from Lincoln and five neighboring communities worked to extinguish the blaze. There was significant damage, but the home was not a total loss. Nearly 4 months after a Hamden man disappeared, officials are renewing the search. Authorities are searching for 78-year-old Douglas Dunphy, who went missing from his home on Kennebec Road in January. Police say Dunphy's vehicle was found in Bangor about 2 weeks after he disappeared. Maine State Police, the Warden Service, and Hamden Police searched Dunphy's home back in February. State police are leading a search in the same area today. The Canadian government is paying out over $1.5 billion in tariff relief for businesses in the steel, aluminum, and copper sectors. Foreign Affairs Minister Melanie Joly made the announcement in Ontario saying, quote, "We know we can't control the White House, but we can control what we're doing here at home. $1 billion will be provided through the new Business Development Bank of Canada program, and that will provide three-year low-interest loans to businesses affected by high tariffs. In addition, $500 million will be through the Regional Tariff Response Initiative. The federal government says it will continue to support other Canadian businesses impacted by U.S. tariffs, such as the softwood, lumber, and forestry sector. Gas prices in Maine have jumped another 6 cents in the past 24 hours. According to AAA, the average price for regular gasoline statewide today is $4.48 per gallon. Gas prices are about a dollar and a half higher than they were before the U.S. and Israel launched an attack on Iran at the end of February. Diesel is holding fairly steady at an average of $5.82 per gallon across Maine. And Canada's national public alerting system called Alert Ready will be tested in New Brunswick tomorrow morning at 10:55 Atlantic time. The system is designed to deliver critical and potentially life-saving alerts. The test will take place on television, radio, and compatible wireless devices. It's happening during Emergency Preparedness Week. Your forecast is coming up.
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1: Looking at the forecast for northern Maine and western New Brunswick, mostly sunny in the south today, partly sunny in the north with scattered showers and isolated thunderstorms this afternoon. Highs around 72 or 22 Celsius, wind gusts up to 30 miles an hour. Mostly cloudy with showers tonight, a chance of thunderstorm this evening. Breezy, overnight lows near 47 or 8°C. Tomorrow rain with highs from 52 to 60 north to south or from 11 to 16 Celsius. Rain continues tomorrow night.
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0: on Bites the Dust and Queen, also Toto and Trying for the Magic Power on this Tuesday, Cinco de Mayo. It is the day that celebrates the Mexican Army's 1862 victory over France at the Battle of Puebla, not Mexico's Independence Day. Lots happening in May. Mother's Day on Sunday. Memorial Day is coming up at the end of the month. And there's this, too. Get ready for the 2026 NFL season with the highly anticipated NFL schedule release. The dates will be set. Primetime matchups will be known and tickets will officially be on sale coming in May. 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

0: In the bush. 101.9, The Rock is Black Sabbath bandmate Bill Ward turning 78 today. There's Ozzy and No More Tears. No more fill-it-yourself sodas. McDonald's putting an expiration date on the fill-it-yourself soda era. No more refills. The chain says all self-serve drink stations in its roughly 14,000 U.S. restaurants will be gone by 2032. That's just 6 years away. It's Mackenzie, the Bucket Dynasty Band is playing a benefit dance. It's on Saturday at the VFW in Fort Fairfield. They're going to be donating the proceeds to a local family in need.
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1: Looking at the forecast for northern Maine and western New Brunswick, mostly sunny in the south today, partly sunny in the north with scattered showers and isolated thunderstorms this afternoon. Highs around 72 or 22 Celsius, wind gusts up to 30 miles an hour. Mostly cloudy with showers tonight, a chance of thunderstorms this evening. Breezy, overnight lows near 47 or 8 C. Tomorrow rain with highs from 52 to 60 north to south or from 11 to 16 Celsius. Rain continues tomorrow night.
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0: Billy Squire and the Stroke on a Tuesday. It's Mackenzie. Yesterday, John Sterling passed away, American sportscaster, best known as the radio play-by-play announcer of the Yankees from 89 to 2024. He called over 5,000 consecutive Yankees games from 89 to 2019. John Sterling passing yesterday at the age of 87.
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0: All I Want to Do and Heart, also R.E.M. and Baby I Love Your Way from Frampton Live. He's having a pretty good year. He's got a new album coming called Carry the Light, his first new record of original stuff in over 15 years. 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Ultimate Classic Rock has a contest going on. 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

0: 1019, The Rock, Tom Petty and The Waiting from Hard Promises. Tom said the title was inspired by Janis Joplin, who once said, "I love being on stage and everything else is just waiting." Also, Zapp with Stairway to Heaven today, 2013. Robert Plant obtained a temporary restraining order against an overzealous female fan he alleged was a threat to his safety. Hey, it wasn't me. Plant said that the woman's had been harassing him for over 3 years and believed that they were in a relationship, even though Plant insisted the pair had never met. It's Mackenzie. The Central Aroostook Community Band invites you to their spring concerts coming up on Monday, 7 o'clock. Enjoy the talented group at the Presque Isle Middle School Auditorium as they perform a wide variety of music, and admission is free.
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4: Looking at the forecast for northern Maine and western New Brunswick, mostly sunny in the south today, partly sunny in the north with scattered showers and isolated thunderstorms this afternoon. Highs around 72 or 22 Celsius, wind gust up to 30 miles an hour. Mostly cloudy with showers tonight, a chance of thunderstorms this evening. Breezy, overnight lows near 47 or 8 C. Tomorrow rain with highs from 52 to 60 north to south or from 11 to 16 Celsius. Rain continues tomorrow night.
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0: Bottom girls and queen wrap it up a set. It's Mackenzie. Happy Tuesday. The Tony Awards nominations announced today, featuring a wave of film and TV adaptations such as The Lost Boys, Titanic, and more. And Hollywood actors like John Lithgow, Daniel Radcliffe earning leading role nominations, while several others were snubbed. Keanu Reeves, Adrian Brody. There's always major snubs. The 79th annual Tony Awards coming June 7th.
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0: Nick Mars, born yesterday, 75 years ago. Or if the guys gave him a call, Motley Crue and Home Sweet Home. They are home for now, but not for long. The tour starts next month. At least they'll be home for Mother's Day, which is coming up on Sunday. And you better make reservations because, according to this survey, the favorite thing to do for the moms is to eat out. Probably because they cook all the time. So yeah, eating out is fun. Sammy, you listening? It's Mackenzie. 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

0: 101.9 The Rock, ZZ Top, Cheap Sunglasses. The Orlando Magic fired their head coach, Jamal Mosley, a day after a Game 7 loss to the Pistons erased the team's 3-1 series lead. The franchise said a new voice was needed after a disappointing playoff performance despite high-profile offseason moves. Mosley coached the Magic for 5 seasons, never won a playoff series. So, Mackenzie, if you need help spreading the word about your nonprofit event, The Rock can help. 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
3: Looking at the forecast for northern Maine and western New Brunswick, mostly sunny in the south today, partly sunny in the north with scattered showers and isolated thunderstorms this afternoon. Highs around 72 or 22 Celsius, wind gust up to 30 miles an hour. Mostly cloudy with showers tonight, a chance of thunderstorm this evening, breezy, overnight lows near 47 or 8 C. Tomorrow rain with highs from 52 to 60 north to south or from 11 to 16 Celsius. Rain continues tomorrow night.
4: Time for another round of Who Are You? 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
4: 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Either way, we've got you covered.

Stone Temple Pilots wrap it up set with Interstate Love Song off of Purple. Such a great album released in 94. Interstate Love Song, Vaseline, Big Empty. Purple, a major commercial success, debuted at number one on the Billboard 200. It stayed at the top of the chart for 3 weeks. Over 250,000 copies sold in the first week. Stone Temple Pilots started recording that one after their debut album, Core. Actually started working on that album while touring for the debut album, Core, released in 92. It's Mackenzie. I'm out. Have a great Tuesday.

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The car isn't just what I needed. Dan here. And an event happened yesterday that to me sounds awful. I want to tell you about that in a few minutes. Right now, Stevie Ray Vaughan with Crossfire.

0: Van Halen with Right Now. And the Metropolitan Museum of Art had their benefit yesterday, the Met Gala. It's one of those things where they say, oh, everybody who's anybody is there. And it is crazy, the concentration of celebrities.
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1: Dan here. Hope you're having a great Tuesday. And right now we have Boston. More than a feeling.

0: AC/DC with Hell's Bells on 101.9 The Rock. 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
24: Looking at the forecast for northern Maine and western New Brunswick, mostly sunny in the south today, partly sunny in the north with scattered showers and isolated thunderstorms this afternoon. Highs around 72 or 22 Celsius, wind gusts up to 30 miles an hour. Mostly cloudy with showers tonight, a chance of thunderstorms this evening. Breezy, overnight lows near 47 or 8°C. Tomorrow rain with highs from 52 to 60 north to south or from 11 to 16 Celsius. Rain continues tomorrow night.
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0: The Eagles with lion eyes. And we've all heard that expression, opposites attract in love. Well, according to researchers, most of their research says the people that are best and most successful in relationships have similar personalities. They're not opposites, which of course makes sense. I always wondered about that. Opposites attract. It's like, all right, if one person wants to go party every night and the other person wants to stay in and read, it's not going to last for very long.
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And today's holiday contains one of my biggest holiday pet peeves. I want to tell you what that is in a few minutes. I'm Dan, and right now we have BTO, and you ain't seen nothing yet.

0: 38 special and hold on loosely, and here we are on Cinco de Mayo. 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You ever encountered that on Cinco de Mayo? You have somebody at a restaurant or something, and they're like, tres margaritas, por favor. And you're looking at them like, seriously? 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
1: Dan here. Hope your Tuesday's going well. And right now we have Pink Floyd, Comfortably Numb.

0: Nicole with Fire Woman on 101.9 The Rock. And the Buck Dynasty Band is going to be playing a benefit dance this Saturday at the VFW in Fort Fairfield. They're going to be donating the proceeds to a local family in need, so you can come out and enjoy some classic country and rock with the Buck Dynasty Band, which actually sounds up my alley. I would say I'm a rock guy first and foremost, but I'm like, I don't know, 20% country. I especially like the outlaw country personally. So it's kind of sounds like a good night to me. Sounds like a good time on Saturday at the VFW in Fort Fairfield.
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15: 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Looking at the forecast for northern Maine and western New Brunswick, mostly sunny in the south today, partly sunny in the north with scattered showers and isolated thunderstorms this afternoon. Highs around 72 or 22 Celsius, wind gusts up to 30 miles an hour. Mostly cloudy.

0: cloudy with showers tonight. A chance of thunderstorms this evening. Breezy. Overnight lows near 47 or 8 C. Tomorrow, rain with highs from 52 to 60 north to south, or from 11 to 16 Celsius. Rain continues tomorrow night.
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0: Tom Petty and You're So Bad. And if you have an extra $6.5 million laying around, you can buy a house that was custom-built for Tom Petty back in the 1980s. It's currently owned by pop star Selena Gomez, and she's listed the house for the $6.5 million. Apparently, it's too small for her. 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You need room. Who could live in a shack like that?
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play all these great tunes for you. After all, there's no I in music. Oh, wait, there is an I in music. Yeah, hang on, there's also a you. Okay, okay. We play all these great tunes for us. Presque Isle's Rock Station, The Rock.

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1: Broadcasting from the Griffith Ford Mitsubishi Studios. Good evening. It's just after 5 o'clock, 6 Atlantic time. I'm Mark Shaw with the latest news update for Maine and New Brunswick from 101.9 The Rock. Officials say a fire at a home in Lincoln, Maine, early Saturday started on a kitchen stove. The Lincoln Fire Department arrived around 2:45 a.m. to heavy fire at a single-story residence on the Lee Road. Crews confirmed that everyone in the house had evacuated, so they began fighting the fire from inside the building. One resident suffered burn injuries and was taken to Penobscot Valley Hospital. Fire departments from Lincoln and five neighboring communities worked to extinguish the blaze. There was significant damage, but the home was not a total loss. Nearly 4 months after a Hamden man disappeared, officials are renewing the search. Authorities are searching for 78-year-old Douglas Dunphy, who went missing from his home on Kennebec Road in January. Police say Dunphy's vehicle was found in Bangor about 2 weeks after he disappeared. Maine State Police, the Warden Service, and Hamden Police searched Dunphy's home back in February. State police are leading a search in the same area today. The Canadian government is paying out over $1.5 billion in tariff relief for businesses in the steel, aluminum, and copper sectors. Foreign Affairs Minister Melanie Joly made the announcement in Ontario saying, quote, "We know we can't control the White House, but we can control what we're doing here at home. $1 billion will be provided through the new Business Development Bank of Canada program, and that will provide three-year low-interest loans to businesses affected by high tariffs. In addition, $500 million will be through the Regional Tariff Response Initiative. The federal government says it will continue to support other Canadian businesses impacted by U.S. tariffs, such as the softwood lumber and forestry sector. Gas prices in Maine have jumped another 6 cents in the past 24 hours. According to AAA, the average price for regular gasoline statewide today is $4.48 per gallon. Gas prices are about a dollar and a half higher than they were before the U.S. and Israel launched an attack on Iran at the end of February. Diesel is holding fairly steady at an average of $5.82 per gallon across Maine. And Canada's national public alerting system called Alert Ready will be tested in New Brunswick tomorrow morning at 10:55 Atlantic time. The system is designed to deliver critical and potentially life-saving alerts. The test will take place on television, radio, and compatible wireless devices. It's happening during Emergency Preparedness Week. Your forecast is coming up. Flowers and a forecast for northern Maine and western New Brunswick. Mostly cloudy with showers tonight. A chance of thunderstorms this evening. Breezy with overnight lows around 47 or 8 Celsius. Rain tomorrow. Gusty winds at times. Highs ranging from 52 to 60 north to south, or about 11 to 16 Celsius. Tomorrow night, rain with patchy fog. Lows around 44 or 7 Celsius. Showers likely Thursday morning, then turning partly sunny in the afternoon. Highs in mid-50s.
0: 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Frankenstein. Werewolves.
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0: You two with one. A song that's on a bunch of all-time great song lists in the top 100. You know, the top 100 this, the top 500 ever written. That song is all over it. And it's a song that actually got you two more fans. Axl Rose, Guns N' Roses frontman, talked about that song when it came out back in 1992 in an interview. And he said, I think their song One is one of the greatest songs ever written. Now I can see and understand why people were into U2 years ago. So apparently that's the U2 song that made Axl Rose kind of a fan. 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

0: Red Ryder with Lunatic Fringe on 101.9 The Rock, broadcasting from the Griffith Ford Mitsubishi Studios. And apparently weight loss drugs like Ozempic are wreaking havoc on the bridal dress industry. So some bridal shops are now requiring brides to sign waivers protecting the store if the bride loses too much weight and the dress can't be altered to fit. And then at that point, I don't know what the bride does. Walks down the aisle looking like a rapper from the 90s. Looking like Criss Cross or something with the baggy clothes. She's tying things together with a rope. Classy.
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26: For northern Maine and western New Brunswick, mostly cloudy with showers tonight. A chance of thunderstorms this evening. Breezy with overnight lows around 47 or 8 Celsius. Rain tomorrow, gusty winds at times. Highs ranging from 52 to 60 north to south, or about 11 to 16 Celsius. Tomorrow night, rain with patchy fog. Lows around 44 or 7 Celsius. Showers likely Thursday morning, then turning partly sunny in the afternoon. Highs in mid-50s.
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0: Peter Gabriel with Salisbury Hill. And Peter Gabriel put out a new song off his album OI a couple days back. He's doing this thing where he puts out a new song every full moon. I'm not really totally sure why he's doing that. It'd be funny if it was just procrastination. He just didn't have his album ready and he's releasing it this way to buy himself some more time. And he's just looking at the sky some night. Oh no, it's almost a full moon. Got to get back in the studio.
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0: We're going to talk about some fellow Florida boys tonight on the program as Johnny Van Zandt joins us to talk all things Lynyrd Skynyrd. 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

0: Johnny Van Zandt of Lynyrd Skynyrd joining us tonight as promised. You guys are heading out on the road this summer with Foreigner for the Double Trouble Double Vision Tour. The night will end with Freebird, as it so often does. What do you think it is about that song that endures like it has?
1: You know, there's very few songs like that. You have Stairway to Heaven, you know. And to think about it is, the way that song started out, it's one of the few love songs that Skynyrd has. There's another one called I Need You. But Ronnie didn't write a lot about love. He wrote about, you know, the working man and the working lady and having a good time. But it started out as a little love song and didn't have that fast ending on it. And the way that came about, Duane Allman passed, and Ronnie was having some trouble with a stroke one night. This is what I hear. He said, "Boys, do something at the end. You know, let me take a break." And it just kind of evolved from that. And then later on, you know, it just used to start out with the guitar, and then later on, Billy Powell joined the band, and he was a classical pianist, and he could play the hell out of honky tonk, but he was a classical pianist, and he started playing that beautiful riff at the beginning, and it just evolved from there, and they dedicated the song to the late, great Duane Allman, you know, and it just evolved from there, and it's been there many, many years now. Never Skynyrd show that doesn't close with that song. What else do you do after that, you know?
0: That's Johnny Van Zandt of Lynyrd Skynyrd. We'll play a live version of Freebird later tonight during UCR Backstage, recorded just a few years ago. Right now, let's do this one from the Skynyrd Files. It is Ultimate Classic Rock.

0: Bruce Springsteen on Ultimate Classic Rock. Johnny Van Zant of Lynyrd Skynyrd is hanging out with us. Johnny, there is a legendary Spin magazine profile on the band from April of 1999 that illustrates how even then things got rough and rowdy. It seems like there was always a sort of inner friction that drove the creative side of the band.
1: These boys all grew up on the west side of Jacksonville. Most kids at that particular time and period are either dead or in Rayford Prison down here, and music got them out of all that. And, you know, hey, in the 90s, it was crazy, you know. And whenever I joined the band, there was some crazy stuff. But, I mean, you know what? They all loved each other. They all cared about each other. It was a brotherhood. It's a family. It still is. And, you know, most families have crazy ones in it and normal ones. And, you know, so there was some crazy stuff. But it was a lot of fun looking back on it. And I thank God that we're able to keep carrying on this great legacy. And, you know, before Gary Rossington's untimely death, you know, Gary always called everybody Bubba. You know, I was like, Gary, my name's Johnny. You know that, right? He used to call me Chorus Boy or Bubba. And he had a sense of humor, great, great person. And he said, you know, his health was going down, and I think he knew that he was getting even worse. And, you know, he wasn't able to come out with us and play. And Damon Johnson came in and done a fine job, and Gary groomed him. And Damon really did his homework and wanted to pay respect to Gary. And Gary said, you know, man, the Allman Brothers are gone, and Charlie Daniels is gone, and you don't hear much about them. And he said, you know, I've lived my life since the airplane crash trying to keep this going. He said, you know, if something happens to me, I want you and Ricky to carry this thing on, you know, as long as you can and as long as you want to. And that's the reason why I'm talking to you today, brother. You know, we're going to keep doing what we're doing, you know.

0: We'll have more of our conversation with Johnny Van Zandt as we get into the next hour. It's always so fun to talk rock and roll with him. And we appreciate Johnny spending some time with us tonight on UCR. 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
22: Checking the weather forecast for northern Maine and western New Brunswick. Mostly cloudy with showers tonight. Chance of thunderstorms this evening. Breezy with overnight lows around 47 or 8 Celsius. Rain tomorrow. Gusty winds at times. Highs ranging from 52 to 60 north to south or about 11 to 16 Celsius. Tomorrow night, rain with patchy fog. Lows around 44 or 7 Celsius. Showers likely Thursday morning, then turning partly sunny in the afternoon. Highs in mid-50s.
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Take the money and run. 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